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Word on Health, keeping you informed about the issues that matter to your health 52 weeks of the year. And remember, always consult a qualified health professional about any concerns relating to your own health and well-being.

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1: The father of three-year-old Noah Woods, who was found dead after a huge search, has paid tribute to his son as the sweetest and most innocent little boy with nothing but love to give. King Charles has called for AI bosses to protect humanity at a summit on the future of the technology. It comes after a researcher warned there's a greater than 10% chance AI could pose a species-ending risk within 10 years. Jensen Huang, the CEO of AI computing company NVIDIA, says the problem lies with developers.
2: We have to do it with, if you will, responsible optimism, because the impact and the benefit it's going to bring to society is so incredible. It has already done so many great things for the UK. As you know, artificial intelligence was created here. It was discussed for the first time here.
1: A cross-party committee of MPs has criticised the government for not having a credible plan for the future of British steel. They've also warned that steel tariffs could drive firms out of business or to move abroad. And Crystal Palace put 4 past Lech Poznan in the Europa League last night without reply at home. Bournemouth won 2-1 away at Real Sociedad, but Celtic lost 3-1 at home to Ferencváros. That's the latest from Radio News Hub. I'm Jules Eastbridge.
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1: Dry for most areas this morning before a band of rain moves in from the west this afternoon. Temperatures ranging from 14 degrees Celsius in the north to 20 degrees Celsius in the south.
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0: just hate Mondays? Well, liven up the start of another week by joining Martin Stead's Monday Afternoon Club.
1: I remember buying that album back in 72 and it was just amazing.
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0: And there's a chance to test your musical knowledge with the PPQ. That's the Popular Pop Quiz.
1: Jimmy, Robert, John and John, can you name the rock band from their first names?
0: So join Martin Stead's Monday Afternoon Club. There's no joining fee, just tune in to HWD Hospital Radio, Mondays from 3.

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1: Father of three-year-old Noah Woods, who was found dead from a huge search, has paid tribute to his son. Rhys Woods said, "It's been a privilege to be your parents and to be able to have packed so much love into the three short years you were with us." AI bosses have been called on to protect humanity at a summit on the future of the technology by King Charles. This is Jensen Huang, the CEO of AI computing company NVIDIA.
2: It is the responsibility of the AI companies, ourselves, to develop the technology safely and to properly test it. There were incidents, but those incidents are a reminder that as we move from labs to product development, the companies have to become much more rigorous in testing.
1: Thames Water's rescue deal by lenders should be rejected and the government should take it back into public control. That's according to the influential group of MPs, the Environment, Food and Rural Affairs Committee. And the wins last night for Crystal Palace and Bournemouth in the Europa League, but not such good news for Celtic, who lost 3-1 at home to Ferencváros. That's the latest from Radio News Hub. I'm Jules Utebridge.
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1: Dry for most areas this morning before a band of rain moves in from the west this afternoon. Temperatures ranging from 14 degrees Celsius in the north to 20 degrees Celsius in the south.
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0: Spins is here to stop your Saturday morning yawning with The Breakfast Show from 8 a.m. If you're looking for a bit of rest and recuperation, he'll tell you the best places to do that with his roundup of the weather around Europe and the world.
1: We'll tell you some of the best places to go.
0: There's the magnificent mid-morning mind masher.
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0: A teaser to get your brain ticking over. And it's all wrapped up in more music variety, including an instrumental interlude at 9:50. 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
1: The father of three-year-old Noah Woods, who was found dead following a huge search in Suffolk, has paid tribute to his son as the sweetest and most innocent little boy, with nothing but love to give. King Charles has called for AI bosses to protect humanity at a summit on the future of the technology. This is Jensen Huang, CEO of AI computing company NVIDIA. He says the problem lies with developers.
2: We have to do it with, if you will, responsible optimism, because the impact and the benefit it's going to bring to society is so incredible. It has already done so many great things for the UK. As you know, artificial intelligence was created here. It was discussed for the first time here.
1: Canadian Prime Minister Mark Carney has embraced the prospect of his country becoming the EU's first associate member, saying closer ties with the continent would ensure no country could control Canada's markets or undermine its sovereignty. In the second T20 of the series, England secured a 6-wicket win against Sri Lanka to take an unassailable lead. It's 146 to win. England reached their target with 47 balls to spare. That's the latest from Radio News Hub. I'm Jules Eatbridge.
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1: Most areas will stay dry this morning before a band of rain moves in from the west this afternoon. Temperatures ranging from 14 degrees Celsius in the north to 20 degrees Celsius in the south.
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1: Good morning to you, wherever you are.
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1: 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She asked me for a request a while ago. Well, she asked Basement Bill. He's been flirting around down there in the record library.
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1: The father of three-year-old Noah Woods, who was found dead after a huge search in Suffolk, paid tribute to his son. His father, Reece, said, "It's been a privilege to be your parents and to be able to have packed so much love into the three short years you were with us." AI bosses have been called on to protect the humanity at the summit on the future of the technology by King Charles. This is Jensen Wang, CEO of AI computing company NVIDIA.
2: It is the responsibility of the AI companies, ourselves, to develop the technology safely and to properly test it. There were incidents, but those incidents are a reminder that as we move from labs to product development, the companies have to become much more rigorous in testing.
1: The Cross-Party Environment, Food and Rural Affairs Committee says the rescue deal for Thames Water by lenders should be rejected and the government should take it back into public control after the stricken supply had been left in a damaging doom loop. England secured a 6-wicket win against Sri Lanka in the second T20 of the series to take an unassailable lead. That's the latest from Radio News Hub. I'm Jules Eastbridge.
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1: Most areas will stay dry this morning before a band of rain moves in from the west this afternoon. Temperatures ranging from 14 degrees Celsius in the north to 20 degrees Celsius in the south.
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0: Welcome to 60 Minutes of the 60s. We'll be remembering some of those 60s hits. We'll be taking a look at some of those records, bringing back some great, great memories for you. Round, round, get around, I get around. Just playing some really good tunes that you may not have heard for such a long time. Nowhere
1: to run to. Mike Binns plays 60 Minutes of the 60s, Mondays at 5 and Fridays at 6 on HWD Hospital Radio.

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1: The King looks set for another day of controversy after another excerpt from the brother of Princess Diana's new book claimed that the then prince sounded like a lottery winner when he rang him after Diana's death. Buckingham Palace responded saying grief can cloud memory. Patients died while others deteriorated in suffocating atmospheres because of the summer heat on NHS wards. That's what a report from the Royal College of Nursing says. Their executive director is Patricia Marquise.
2: The temperatures were up to 44 degrees. And members who work in mental health services just reporting that the impact of the heat made people's mental health conditions, you know, a lot worse.
1: The father of a three-year-old who was found dead after a huge search has paid tribute to his son, calling him the sweetest and most innocent little boy. Around 1,300 members of the public joined the search. And we're all being urged to join the nationwide beach clean. The Marine Conservation Society say that record-breaking temperatures over the summer could have caused a spike in pollution. From Radio News Hub, I'm Frankie Hersine.
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1: Cloud and sunny spells, but clearing throughout the day to leave a dry day, particularly for those in the southeast. Windy with coastal gales in the northwest. Highs ranging from 17 to 20 degrees Celsius.
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0: Dave Soudan, The Eclectic Mix, Sunday afternoons from 5 till 7 on HWD Hospital Radio.

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1: Good morning, happy Friday. Welcome to your morning report from Radio News Hub. I'm Lucy Gormanley, nearly time for the weekend. But before we get to that, let's see what's coming up this morning.
2: This is a really exciting moment, and we've shown that we can perform in the United Kingdom.
1: Could a pre-existing drug help slow the progression of MS?
3: So you get to see the broomsticks, you get the witch's hats, you get even to see the balloon with the Wizard of Oz in the background. It's Wicked the Musical in a very small piece of metal.
1: Your cash could defy gravity. The Royal Mint have new Wicked-themed coins. And a kids' classic has a new look and a new sound.
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1: Yes, one lucky boy from Suffolk has took on the big role. A look at the weather, some sunny spells, but cloud and rain already affecting Northern Ireland will move eastwards during the day, though southeastern areas will stay mostly dry. Windy with gales in the northwest, a high of 20 degrees Celsius. First, let's see what's making today's headlines with Frankie in the newsroom.
5: The King looks set for another day of controversy after another excerpt from the brother of Princess Diana's new book claimed that the then prince sounded like a lottery winner when he rang him after Diana's death. Buckingham Palace responded, saying grief can cloud memory. Patients died while others deteriorated in suffocating atmospheres because of the summer heat on NHS wards. That's what a report from the Royal College of Nursing says. Their executive director is Patricia Marquise.
6: The temperatures were up to 44 degrees, and members who work in mental health services just reporting that the impact of the heat made people's mental health conditions, you know, a lot worse.
5: The father of a three-year-old who was found dead after a huge search has paid tribute to his son, calling him the sweetest and most innocent little boy. Around 1,300 members of the public joined the search. And we're all being urged to join the nationwide beach clean. The Marine Conservation Society say that record-breaking temperatures over the summer could have caused a spike in pollution. From Radio News Hub, I'm Frankie Hersine.
1: Okay, time to look at what's made today's papers, and one story is really dominating. The Times writes, Charles was elated after Diana died, Earl claims. The Daily Mail say Queen offered to restore Diana's HRH after she died. The Sun used the headline, Why is he doing this now? With photos of King Charles, the late Princess Diana and her brother Earl Spencer. The Daily Mirror writes, Earl's astonishing claims, war of words. The Daily Express say Charles was emphatic, we respect Diana's memory. And the iPaper reports Palace on the defensive after Earl's new claims against King. Well, the latest extract from Earl Spencer's book about his sister claims the late Queen Elizabeth II considered restoring Diana's, Her Royal Highness, title, which she lost when she divorced Charles. Earl Spencer further claimed that the King sounded giddily elated like a lottery winner when he rang the Earl following the Princess's death. The Palace are yet to respond to the latest claims, but a spokesperson said on Wednesday, while we do not comment on books as a matter of principle, His Majesty is mindful that the pain of fraternal grief can cloud reason. Elsewhere, the Metro and the Daily Telegraph have photos of Kate, the Princess of Wales, playing a game of shinty. The Prince and Princess of Wales met dozens of residents on Scotland's Isle of Bute, celebrating the island's community spirit as royal commitments continue. And The Guardian write the headline, UK must fully commit to hitting net zero by 2050, says Burnham. The Prime Minister's pledge came after an influential group of MPs recommended the phrase net zero to be scrapped as it becomes toxic to the public. Well, Mr. Burnham says he's aware of Britain's concern about climate change after a summer of record heat. Okay, on to our first story this morning. Now, can an existing drug slow down the progression of multiple sclerosis? Georgia Lee tells us more.
7: A new trial is trying to see if drugs that already exist for other health conditions could help to slow MS from progressing. It's being funded by the MS Society, who say the findings show slowing or stopping the disease's progression has never been more in reach. MS symptoms range from chronic fatigue and bladder and bowel problems to issues with mobility. We spoke to Professor Jeremy Chataway. He tells us more about how MS affects people.
2: Multiple sclerosis is a disorder of the central nervous system. That's the brain and the spinal cord. And in the early phases of it, there's inflammation of that, and we have treatments for the early phase. But as time goes on, in many people, there's progression of the disability. For example, the walking, arm function, cognitive function. And so that's what we term progressive multiple sclerosis. And that's what we've been working on, because there are really very few treatments for progressive multiple sclerosis. They go through the names of primary or secondary, but progressive multiple sclerosis is progression of disability. Overall in the UK, there are about 150,000, 60,000 people with MS, and maybe around half of them will have progression. So it's a big problem, and it's an unmet problem.
7: For the study, more than 850 people have been recruited at hospitals across the UK and Australia. One treatment currently used for diabetes was removed after failing to show positive findings. He explains how the rest of the trial will work.
2: Everyone's on the best standard of care at that moment, and then people are randomised to go on to drug A or drug B or the dummy drug, and no one knows what they're on, either the patient or the doctors and the nurses. And we had two different stages of the trial. We had an MRI stage, and people carried on, and then a non-MRI stage. And then we put them together, and we've done this interim analysis looking at both the MRI results, but also looking at the walking and the upper limb function as well, to see if these two medications, one was metformin, which is used originally for diabetes, but a lot of work had been done on its regeneration potential. And the other one is alpha-lipoic acid, which is an antioxidant in low dose. It's available sometimes in health food shops. That's worked very well. We've done this around the United Kingdom with about 25, 26 sites. And this analysis has shown two things. One, that metformin, the original diabetes drug, but having an effect potentially on regeneration, does not have an effect. Therefore, we found this result out much earlier than we would do otherwise if we'd run the full trial. And secondly, we found that alpha-lipoic acid, the antioxidant, should carry on in the trial against the dummy medication. So we're going to carry on with the recruitment into this trial.
7: The MS Society say people should not attempt to acquire the drug outside of a clinical trial, as further research is needed to fully understand its safety and dosage. Professor Jeremy told us it's an exciting development.
2: We don't need to do the toxicology in the early human and animal studies. We've taken these promising medications and put them right in into the trial, and in fairly short order in terms of drug trials have shown, as it were, a go or a no-go. And importantly today, we have an interim result where it's looking promising.
7: The trial will now continue to see if more people can reap the potential benefits.
1: Thanks, Georgia. Now, Snap has unveiled its new Specs AR glasses, a new kind of computer built into a pair of wearable glasses. They're designed to help you throughout your day, whether that's keeping in touch with friends, watching videos, shopping, learning something new, or getting things done at work, all while keeping your hands free and staying present in the world around you. So what does that actually look like, and how could smart glasses fit into our everyday lives? Well, Chi Pan, Director of Computer Vision Engineering at Specs, who has helped develop some of the technology behind them, has spoken to reporter Rosie Book to explain more.
8: So for people who haven't come across Specs before, what exactly are they and how do they work?
9: So the simplest way to explain Specs is that they're a pair of augmented reality glasses that you wear, and they have a computer built right into the frames. And what do augmented reality glasses actually mean? So it means that when you put them on, digital experiences can appear in the world around you. And you can actually just interact with Specs using your hands with the main menu right in the palm of your hand, or you can use your voice. They can work seamlessly with your phone. You can take calls, you can get notifications, or listen to music while you're on the go, all the while keeping your hands free and staying present in the world around you. We really think of them as a new kind of computer, one that you look through instead of look at.
8: So interesting. And, you know, there has been a lot of hype around smart glasses. What can Snap's Specs technology realistically add to someone's everyday life?
9: So Specs are designed for more than one specific task or one specific moment. The idea really is that they can help you throughout your whole day. whether you're connecting with your friends, whether you're watching something, shopping, working, learning, playing, or creating something. And what's different is that these digital experiences can really become part of the world around you while you're on the go, rather than needing for you to keep looking down at a screen. And what we're building is really this new type of personal computer. It's one that understands you, and it can bring computing directly into the world around you. Ultimately, it's about giving people new ways to experience the things that they already love. And something that's very important to underline, specs are very different to a lot of what's already out there. They do so much more than just record what's in front of you.
8: I see. And can you give us a few examples of what that actually looks like?
9: Say you're catching up with a few friends. You can just send a Snapchat message just by snapping your fingers. You can make a video call. You can take a call, all hands-free. Or maybe you want to watch something. You can ask Specs to open YouTube using your voice, make the video full screen, resize it, and place it exactly in the world where you want to watch it. Shopping is another really great example. If you're looking to buy a new espresso machine, you can visualize it in 3D right in your own kitchen. You can see that it fits, matches your color scheme, and then you can open up the website and directly buy it on the spot. There are also a lot of great possibilities for learning as well. What you're learning can show up right in the world around you. You could practice basketball with some interactive training, learn how to draw, play the piano, or look up and explore the constellations. And at work, there's a huge amount of opportunity for people who are not sitting behind a desk. So a technician who's repairing something could have the information shown right on the thing that they're repairing, all the while having their hands free, being able to keep their eyes on the task. Then there's playing and creating, and your simple tabletop can become a place to play a game. You can even create some spatial musical instruments controlled entirely with your hands and voice, compose your new music.
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1: Now all aboard for a very familiar but different kids' TV series. The iconic Thomas the Tank Engine, which has entertained children for generations, is back with a new look and some new voices. While Ringo Starr, Pierce Brosnan and Alec Baldwin have previously narrated the series, there's some big shoes to fill. Lisa Darville has been having a sneak peek and finding out why children keep choosing the Thomas stories.
13: Well, if you've got kids like me, especially if you've got train-loving little boys like me, you've possibly spent hours watching Thomas the Tank Engine. Or maybe you watched it when you were younger, as the stories have entertained children for more than 80 years. Well, a brand new series is back with a new look and some new voices.
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1: Thomas and Friends Railway Stories, Really Helpful Engines from Mattel is the latest animated series in the franchise. Actor Henry Golding, best known for appearing in Crazy Rich Asians and The Gentlemen, takes up the role of narrator.
2: So we've been squirreling away and working hard and putting as much joy as possible into the new episodes.
3: Oh, hello. Are you ready to chuff, chuff, chuff to our favourite place? Then all aboard! Our Thomas story is called Really Helpful Engines.
2: I think my favourite moment from the script really was just seeing Thomas back on these adventures with his friends and seeing more of the world of Sodor. I think we go to so many new places and so many iconic areas, but to see him and his friends kind of helping each other and coming across obstacles which they can only kind of solve with the help of each other, I think that's the joy of it all.
1: Well, Henry says he is well aware some iconic voices have gone before him.
2: I mean, Ringo Starr. What a champ, huh? I think he did it for multiple years, so he's still got a couple up on me. But of course, an absolute legend. And you've had a whole host of amazing stars, including Pierce Brosnan. I'm in the shadow of giants. I think we bring a new spin and a new sort of excitement to Thomas, and we're kind of sort of bringing it back up to date, which is the exciting part.
1: And what would a young Henry Golding make of his future career?
2: I always took pride in that, in the sense that it was like, oh, I have the same name as one of the trains in Thomas and Friends. So for me, I think I'd be very proud.
4: Look, here comes Henry. He's in charge of all the mail.
5: Percy? Never trust anyone else with your letters and parcels. Don't you remember what could happen?
1: And now to meet the new voice of Thomas himself, 13-year-old Harry Sparks.
6: Be a helper, even though I'm small. I'll chug and chuff and do big jobs with you. I'll do it all.
7: It feels amazing because I played and like watched Thomas as a kid, and now I'm like get to be Thomas. It just feels insane. I think it's just amazing because it has such a big history to it. Like, he's 80 now, and now I get to be part of that history, and I get to be part of something which kids from the next generation will get to grow up to watch.
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1: The show's been launched with a special 30-minute episode on YouTube, and it's then going to air on Channel 5's Milkshake in October. Well, even though my boys are maybe a bit too grown up for it now, it does seem like the new show is on track to keep entertaining the next generation of little ones.
9: Thanks, Lisa. And finally, what is this feeling? Well, probably excitement if you're a fan of Wicked. To celebrate 20 years of the musical, a collection of themed coins have been released. We've been speaking to Tim Mohill from the Royal Mint, and Tanita Sims tells us more.
10: They're based on our popular 50p, so they're legal tender, and they're designed by one of our designers, a lady called Fionn, and they are trying to get the story of Wicked the musical into a metal-shaped coin. And what you get to see is the two main characters' main icons. So you get to see the broomsticks, you get the witch's hat, you get even to see the balloon with the Wizard of Oz in the background. It's Wicked the musical in a very small piece of metal.
11: Yes, as Tim says, these striking coins have the designs from the classic show and now film. Each coin is also presented in packaging inspired by the London stage production. If you've never seen the show, it's a prequel to The Wizard of Oz. It's the take of how Elphaba became the Wicked Witch of the West and how Galinda became the Good Witch. So, why this year?
10: For Wicked the musical, this is an iconic year. They're celebrating 20 years since they first performed in the London's West End. And when we look at all the anniversaries and the things that people love, the fandoms that have an interest to people, Wicked came out as such an important thing to celebrate this year. It came out as something we really wanted to commemorate.
11: There's not just one coin, and they're expected to be pretty popular.
10: We make the coin in a number of different varieties. So there's a standard coin, like as you'd recognise in your pocket. There's a very special one that we can colour. So you're going to see those iconic pink and green colours that you know so well from the musical. But there's also ones that we make from silver and gold. And for the real, real fan, the gold one is something special because it's made with recycled gold. So we actually recycle the gold from e-waste and we can make that into our own coins now.
11: There's even set to be an advent calendar with a coloured coin behind door 24. You never know. One short day, you could stumble across one.
10: But they are legal tender, so there is a slight possibility that somebody who buys one may end up using it to buy something in a shop, but it's highly unlikely. If you see one in your change, grab it.
11: They're available now at the Royal Mint.
9: Well, that's all we've got time for on Friday's Morning Report. Thanks so much for listening. We'll see you again on Monday, so have a lovely weekend. Bye for now.

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1: The King looks set for another day of controversy after another excerpt from the brother of Princess Diana's new book was serialised. Earl Spencer claims that the then prince sounded like a lottery winner when he rang him after Diana's death. Buckingham Palace responded saying grief can cloud memory. The record-breaking summer heat has meant hospital patients dying in suffocating atmospheres. That's according to a poll from the Royal College of Nursing. The bodies also reported maggots in wounds and sweating chemotherapy patients. Their executive director is Patricia Marquise.
2: We have to start to prepare now for what's going to happen potentially and probably expected next summer.
1: A package of new US sanctions on Russia could be a game changer. That's coming from Foreign Secretary Ed Miliband. So as Russia begins its parliamentary elections, one party who criticised the war with Ukraine was removed from the ballot. And the University of St Andrews has taken the top spot in the Times University Guide, beating out Oxford and Cambridge. In fact, both of them have fallen out the top three for only the second time in the Guide's history. From Radio News Hub, I'm Frankie Hersine.
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1: Cloud and sunny spells, but clearing throughout the day to leave a dry day, particularly for those in the southeast. Windy with coastal gales in the northwest. Highs ranging from 17 to 20 degrees Celsius.
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1: Patients died while others deteriorated in suffocating atmospheres because of the summer heat on NHS wards. That's what a report from the Royal College of Nursing says. Their executive director is Patricia Marquise.
2: The temperatures were up to 44 degrees, and members who work in mental health services just reporting that the impact of the heat made people's mental health conditions, you know, a lot worse.
1: Princess Diana's brother claims that the then Prince Charles sounded giddy and like a lottery winner after her death in 1997. It's the latest claim, serialised from Earl Spencer's new book. Buckingham Palace says the king is mindful that grief can colour memory. UK lawyers for Andrew and Tristan Tate say they're planning to challenge a bid to extradite them from the US. Prosecutors lodged a formal request earlier this month so they could face rape and sex trafficking charges. And we're all being urged to join the nationwide beach clean. The Marine Conservation Society say thousands of volunteers will be doing so this weekend. From Radio News Sub, I'm Frankie Hairsign.
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1: Cloud and sunny spells, but clearing throughout the day to leave a dry day, particularly for those in the southeast. Windy with coastal gales in the northwest. Highs ranging from 17 to 20 degrees Celsius.
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0: 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Well, liven up the start of another week by joining Martin Stead's Monday Afternoon Club.
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1: Nurses have reported seeing maggots in wounds and cancer patients sweating during chemotherapy. The Royal College of Nursing is calling for more government investment for hospitals to cope in warm weather. Their director is Patricia Marquis.
2: More has to be earmarked to bring them up to standard, current necessary standards with things like air conditioning, fans, cool rooms. It really is important that we start to address the facilities.
1: The King looks set for another day of controversy after another excerpt from the brother of Princess Diana's new book was serialised. Earl Spencer claimed that the then prince sounded like a lottery winner when he rang him after Diana's death. Buckingham Palace responded, saying grief can cloud memory. Two more men have been arrested over the death of a man in West Lothian. Police say his injuries were consistent with a gunshot wound. Three men aged 29, 44 and 57 have now been arrested in connection. And the University of St Andrews has taken the top spot in the Times University Guide, beating out Oxford and Cambridge. From Radio News Hub, I'm Frankie Hersine.
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1: Cloud and rain moving eastwards throughout the day, though staying dry in southeastern areas. A windy day for some, particularly in the northwest and near the coast. Highs today of 20 degrees Celsius.
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1: Nurses have reported seeing maggots in wounds and cancer patients sweating during chemotherapy. The Royal College of Nursing is calling for more government investment for hospitals to cope in warm weather. Their director is Patricia Marquis.
2: More has to be earmarked to bring them up to standard, current necessary standards with things like air conditioning, fans, cool rooms. It really is important that we start to address the facilities.
1: The King looks set for another day of controversy after another excerpt from the brother of Princess Diana's new book was serialised. Earl Spencer claims that the then prince sounded like a lottery winner when he rang him after Diana's death. Buckingham Palace responded, saying grief can cloud memory. Two more men have been arrested over the death of a man in West Lothian. Police say his injuries were consistent with a gunshot wound. Three men, aged 29, 44 and 57, have now been arrested in connection. And the University of St Andrews has taken the top spot in the Times University Guide, beating out Oxford and Cambridge. From Radio News Hub, I'm Frankie Hersine.
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1: Cloud and rain moving eastwards throughout the day, though staying dry in southeastern areas. A windy day for some, particularly in the northwest and near the coast. Highs today of 20 degrees Celsius.
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0: 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Music that's generally contemporary in nature, and some of which I play myself in the church music group I'm in. And it's something that you might like to listen to on a Sunday morning between 9 and 10 here on HWD Hospital Radio. 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

0: 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All the latest news, weather, sport, business, showbiz and health stories.
1: The King is enduring a third day of controversy. Princess Diana's brother claims that the then Prince Charles sounded giddy and like a lottery winner after her death in 1997. It's the latest claim from Earl Spencer's new book. Buckingham Palace says the King is mindful that grief can colour memory. Next, the government have been accused of not having a credible plan for the future of British Steel. That's coming from a group of MPs who are warning steel tariffs could drive some firms out of business or move abroad. Here's the Deputy Chair of the Public Accounts Committee, Clive Betts.
2: The government set on one side £2.5 billion to support the steel industry, but since that time, it's not made it clear precisely what's going to happen to British Steel and what the plan is going forward. And that's what we're asking them to do now as a matter of urgency.
1: And Trent Alexander-Arnold and Cole Palmer made headline-grabbing England returns as Thomas Tuchel included Alex Scott and Jared Branthwaite in his first squad since the World Cup. That's the latest from Radio News Hub. I'm Tanita Sims.
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1: Cloud and rain moving eastwards, though staying dry in southeastern areas. A windy day for some, particularly in the northwest. Highs of 20 degrees Celsius.
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1: Bournemouth have started off their Europa League campaign with a win, beating Real Sociedad in their first ever European fixture. No such joy for Celtic, though. They were beaten by Ferencváros 3-1 at home. Martin O'Neill says they were taught a lesson. In the Carabao Cup, Manchester City cruised past Norwich City 5-0. Teenager Floyd Samba got on the score sheet twice. Boss Enzo Maresca says it was a strong debut.
2: It was good. He didn't play many games as a nine. We trained the last 2-3 days. And as I said yesterday, it's very good also finishing the action. So I think it was a good game for him.
1: Sticking with football, the FA chair Debbie Hewitt has written it to FIFA president Gianni Infantino, calling for an independent review into the World Cup private investor plan. Infantino remains under pressure after three continental confederations rejected his plans to create a company to run the World Cup. And Olympic champion Keely Hodgkinson says she is quite literally built different. The middle distance runner found that she had two tendons when she had a hamstring tear last year ahead of the European Championships in Birmingham.
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1: Andy Burnham has insisted he's determined to reach net zero by 2050. It comes as he announced nearly £30 million for community-led renewable energy projects. Postal workers who were fired or suspended during a postal strike 4 years ago are going to be reinstated. The Communications Workers Union says discussions have been held with Royal Mail Group management, which will see the reinstatement of around 130 workers who will now receive a significant compensation package. And the founder and boss of Revolut has said the bank is considering a dual stock market listing in London and New York. The company was most recently valued at £86 billion in a share sale. It's one of the UK's largest public companies and potentially surpasses rival banks including Barclays and NatWest Group. A London listing would be a major boom for the city's stock market following a lack of recent listings.
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0: Ugh, I hate Mondays. They are so boring.
1: I know.
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1: Well, that sounds interesting, Rebecca.
0: Hang on a minute. There is.
1: Where?
0: HWD, of course. There's more Monday Night Madness and Mayhem from 6 till 8 p.m. I've heard it's actually pretty good. You could sound a bit more enthusiastic.
1: I am! 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
3: Jack Whitehall has revealed how he tanked a Harry Potter audition that was set up by his father. Casting directors had been sent to his primary school, but Whitehall's father, producer and talent agent, insisted arranging a one-on-one meeting. He says in the audition he was asked questions about the books, but he hadn't read them. Bridgerton star Phoebe Denver has tied the knot to producer Cameron Fuller in the south of France. The 31-year-old actress got married at a chateau in Provence in a custom Louis Vuitton gown, which took nearly 600 hours to make. And Lenny Kravitz will be made into a Barbie signature doll to celebrate the 65th anniversary of the female doll's male counterpart, Ken. The 62-year-old singer, who is the father of actress Zoe Kravitz, is being made into a doll as a Ken-bassador to celebrate his recent Blue Electric Light Tour and career of more than 40 years.
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1: Having a baby should be one of the happiest times in a family's life, but the reality of early parenthood, as those of us who've been through it know, can be very different. Exhaustion, isolation, financial pressure, relationship strain, and concern about your child's well-being can place enormous pressure on parents' well-being. Homestart UK is a national network of local charities supporting families with young children. Its approach is deliberately personal and non-judgmental. Lindsay Pollard is CEO of the Stroud and Gloucester Home Start.
2: We are here for families with 0 to 5 year olds who are struggling. I think lots of us start our parenthood journey with one idea about what it's going to be like and what we expect it to be like and how we'll be as parents. I think there's a saying somewhere that we're never as good as the parent that we thought we'd be before we even had children. So as Home Start, we recognise that the period of age 0 to 5 for parents can be extremely challenging. Is for most of us. But some of us have that support in extended families and in the communities we live and through our friendship groups. But some people give birth and have children and are very, very isolated. So what Homestart does is we train up volunteers who get alongside families who've got 0 to 5 year olds, and we send them into their homes once a week for a couple of hours just to support any time during that 0 to 5 period. We also run groups, so we get people out of the house and get meeting people so that they become able to make their own links in their community. It's about creating that old-fashioned village and community around people so that they can be the parents that we know they can be.
1: Lindsay, I understand there are a number of ways that parents of 1 to 5 year olds can come to you, either through referral from a health or social care professional, or people hear about you through the baby groups you do. You can, of course, self-refer. But I know reaching out for help and support before something becomes a crisis can be difficult for some. Just to be clear, by reaching out for help doesn't mean you're failing as a parent, does it?
2: By no means. And I think you'd be surprised at the people who need our support, because parenting brings up really difficult challenges for people. And so when you get access to Homestart help, it's because you're struggling with an element of that and you could do with some help. And I think we all need help at different times of our lives. And we will start by going, what are you doing well? Lots of us do lots of things well as parents and we don't often acknowledge it. And there's so much to beat yourself up about when you become a parent. And we instead start by going, what are you doing well? Where do you need some extra support? It's a great privilege to be able to be part of an organisation that delivers the support that helps people be better parents.
1: And I should state that alongside your terrific work with mums, Homestart charities across the UK do sterling work with dads. Your research shows almost half of parents with children under 5 can feel isolated or alone, and more than 1 in 5 rarely or never have meaningful contact with another adult outside their household. Other than get in touch with Homestart, what other measures can you suggest to someone listening to this report if they identify with what we've been discussing?
2: What we do have is a really rich civil society, and lots of charities and lots of people are looking to support people during those baby years. There's lots of play groups, there's lots of groups where parents can meet. You might be neurodivergent and you want to meet other parents who are in the same situation. There's lots of groups in your local area, so Facebook's a great place to find communities and take that first step. Joining's the hardest thing, but I can bet that if you go to like a baby group or you go to a group where you want to meet other parents, there will be other parents in the same boat who want to beat the loneliness and create a community around themselves so they have friends, so their children have friends as they grow up. They're all looking for the same thing. It's like connection, and none of us want to be lonely. So there's always something locally that can be found.
1: My grateful thanks to Lindsay Pollard, CEO of Homestart in Stroud and Gloucester. 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
1: Princess Diana's brother claims that the then Prince Charles sounded giddy and like a lottery winner after her death in 1997. It's the latest claim from Earl Spencer's new book. Yesterday we heard Charles had told him we'll forget her soon enough in the days after too. Buckingham Palace says the King is mindful that grief can colour memory. Andy Burnham has used a meeting with his Irish counterpart, Micheál Martin, to push for deeper ties between the UK and the European Union.
2: We are looking forward to a UK-EU summit later this year, and with Ireland in the presidency wanting to take further steps to deepen the relationship with Europe.
1: He says the relationship with Ireland matters so much on every single level. And Trent Alexander-Arnold and Cole Palmer are back. Thomas Tuchel also included Alex Scott and Jared Branthwaite in his first squad since the World Cup. That's the latest from Radio News Hub. I'm Tanita Sims.
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1: Cloud and rain moving eastwards, though staying dry in southeastern areas. A windy day for some, particularly in the northwest. Highs of 20 degrees Celsius.
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1: 20 women have undergone unnecessary treatments at an NHS trust. A review of cases has found hundreds of patients have come to harm during treatments in the breast units at the County Durham and Darlington Foundation Trust. The trust says it's currently reviewing breast cancer cases between January 2023 and February 2025. The Prime Minister Andy Burnham has used a meeting with his Irish counterpart Micheál Martin to push for deeper ties between the UK and the European Union. Martin became the first international leader to visit Number 10 North.
2: Paul, if I could say to you on behalf of everybody in the Coalition of the Willing, the role that you have played working with us to support Ukraine through this difficult time, we appreciate that too.
1: The Prime Minister said it was very fitting because of the close ties between the Northwest and Ireland. And Trent Alexander-Arnold and Cole Palmer made headline grabbing England returns. It comes as Thomas Tuchel named his first squad since the World Cup. That's the latest from Radio News. I'm Tanita Sims.
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1: Cloud and rain moving eastwards, though staying dry in southeastern areas. A windy day for some, particularly in the northwest. Highs of 20 degrees Celsius.
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0: just hate Mondays? Well, liven up the start of another week by joining Martin Stead's Monday Afternoon Club.
1: I remember buying that album back in 72, and it was just amazing.
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0: And there's a chance to test your musical knowledge with the PPQ. 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
1: Jimmy, Robert, John and John, can you name the rock band from their first names?
0: So join Martin Stead's Monday Afternoon Club. There's no joining fee. 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
1: A technical issue at the National Air Traffic Services, which caused thousands of flight cancellations earlier this month, was the result of a software defect. It was in the National Airspace System, which allocates codes to individual aircrafts. A preliminary report into the incident says that the issue was not caused by any incorrect actions. Andy Burnham has used a meeting with his Irish counterpart, Micheál Martin, to push for deeper ties between the UK and the European Union.
2: In Europe, we are looking forward to a UK-EU summit later this year, and we're wanting to take further steps to deepen the relationship with Europe.
1: He says the relationship with Ireland matters so much on every single level. Martin says he looks forward to the UK having a stronger and closer relationship with the EU. And Trent Alexander-Arnold and Cole Palmer are back. Thomas Tuchel also included Alex Scott and Jarrod Branthwaite in his first squad since the World Cup. That's the latest from Radio News Herb. I'm Tanita Sims.
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1: Cloudy across many central and southern areas with outbreaks of rain or drizzle at times. Clear spells following across many northern areas. Lows of 12 degrees Celsius.
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1: Technical issue at National Air Traffic Services, which caused thousands of flight cancellations earlier this month, was the result of a software defect. It was in the National Airspace System, which allocates codes to individual aircraft. The Prime Minister, Andy Burnham, has used a meeting with Irish counterpart Micheál Martin to push for deeper ties between the UK and the European Union. Martin became the first international leader to visit Number 10 North.
2: And then, Micheál, if I could say to you, on behalf of everybody in the Coalition of the Willing, the role that you have played working with us to support Ukraine through this difficult time, we appreciate that too.
1: A teenage asylum seeker who piloted an overcrowded deflating 40-metre-long dinghy across the English Channel with 165 people on board has been jailed. And the UK's record in the Eurovision Song Contest will be scrutinised by MPs after years of lacklustre results. That's the latest from Radio News Hub. I'm Georgia Lee.
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1: Outbreaks of rain and cloud in central and southern areas. Clear spells across most northern areas. Lows of 12 degrees Celsius.
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1: A technical issue at National Air Traffic Services, which caused thousands of flight cancellations earlier this month, was the result of a software defect. It was in the National Airspace System, which allocates codes to individual aircraft. Andy Burnham has used a meeting with Irish counterpart Micheál Martin to push for deeper ties between the UK and the European Union.
2: We are looking forward to a UK-EU summit later this year, and with Ireland in the presidency wanting to take further steps to deepen the relationship with Europe.
1: Martin says he looked forward to the UK having a stronger and closer relationship with the EU. On the second anniversary of a documentary highlighting the abuse by former Harrods owner Mohammed Al-Fayed, victim Cheska Hill-Wood has said the compensation scheme offered by the department store company is an insult. And Classic Records will be given a limited edition re-release for National Album Day on October 17th. That's the latest from Radio News Hub. I'm Georgia Lee.
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1: Outbreaks of rain and cloud in central and southern areas. Clear spells across most northern areas. Lows of 12 degrees Celsius.

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1: A technical issue at National Air Traffic Services, which caused thousands of flight cancellations earlier this month, was the result of a software defect. A preliminary report into the incident says that the issue was not caused by any incorrect actions. The Prime Minister, Andy Burnham, has used a meeting with Irish counterpart Micheál Martin to push for deeper ties between the UK and the European Union.
2: Micheál, if I could say to you, on behalf of everybody in the Coalition of the Willing, the role that you have played working with us to support Ukraine through this difficult time, we appreciate that too.
1: Victims of abuse from billionaire Harrods owner Mohammed Al-Fayed are protesting outside the department store in London. More than 400 allegations of sexual misconduct have now been made. The company have released a redress compensation scheme, which was open for 1 year. And actress and Coronation Street star Stephanie Cole has died, aged 87. That's the latest from Radio News Hub. I'm Georgia Lee.
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1: Outbreaks of rain and cloud in central and southern areas. Clear spells across most northern areas. Lows of 12 degrees Celsius.
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0: Now, Mike Binns plays more music for

Creedence Clearwater Revival, known to their friends as CCR. And that starts us off on this edition of 60 Minutes of the 60s, and a big number one. In fact, their only number one back in August 1969. You may remember the other hits that Creedence Clearwater Revival had. Up Around the Bend was one of them, and also Proud Mary. So welcome along, HWD Hospital Radio, bringing back the memories, all the memories of the 60s. And how about this, going back to 1961.

0: Go on, be honest. You've forgotten all about him, haven't you? They called him Johnny Layton, and that was his first single and his first number one. It was called Johnny Remember Me. He did follow it up with another one, which got to number two. You probably don't remember that one either, called Wild Wind. That was in October 1961. And then he kind of faded away, and we just didn't see him again. Johnny Layton.
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0: All the memories of the 1960s, that's what we do in this hour, 60 minutes of the 60s. I know you're going to enjoy some of the great tunes we've got for you. How about this one then? May have recognised it from the introduction, The Small Faces.

A rock band, in fact, a very big rock band around in the early 1960s. They called them the Small Faces. Then got to number one in August 1966. The original lineup of the Small Faces was a guy called Steve Marriott. Ronnie Lane was in there, Kenny Jones, Jimmy Winston. And they kind of disbanded when Steve Marriott left to form Humble Pie. Remember Humble Pie? And they brought in some new members of the band, and very interesting who they brought in. Ronnie Wood, who went on to be in the Rolling Stones, of course. He was the guitarist. Rod Stewart was in the group as well. He was the lead vocalist. And they became from the Small Faces to the Faces. So there you are, a bit of interesting information. That's what we like to do on 60 Minutes of the 60s, take you back to those great tunes that were around, and some of the nostalgia and some of the names that were around in those days as well. Here's a group as well you may remember.

A group, well, actually I say a group, it was more of a trio that all the mums and all the grannies liked. The Bachelors, featuring two brothers, Deck and Con Klusky, and John Stokes was in there as well. It all started for them, and can you remember this, on Opportunity Knocks. Opportunity Knocks, a bit like the X Factor is these days. Opportunity Knocks with Huey Green, and then they were played loads of times on Radio Luxembourg. Remember when it used to fade in and out? Radio Luxembourg, 208 metres on the medium wave band. Yeah, The Bachelors, and I Wouldn't Trade You for the World, number four in August 1964. It is 60 minutes of the 60s when we bring back some of those great memories. Memories of some of the sweets that were around in the 1960s that you just don't see anymore. Can you remember Dolly Mixtures? Haven't had some Dolly Mixtures for ages. Whether they still make them or not, I'm not too sure. I used to like Dolly Mixtures, but the ones I really liked were Licorice Torpedoes. I used to get small ones, which were called Licorice Comforts, I think, but the big ones, those are what I liked. Licorice Torpedoes, they were lovely. And, of course, the other ones that I liked, and I think I still seen them around somewhere, Squirrel Gums. Little tiny gums that were very scented and had their very own flavour. I used to like those. Some of the sweets that were around in the 1960s, lovely. Now then, how about this one from a lady who's still around, not whether she still sings or not, but she's been about for a long, long time, starting in the very early 50s.

Number one song for Petula Clark back in February 1967. She was around from the 1950s when she used to appear on many, many radio programmes, on the Light programme, as it was then, and the Home Service. Remember that? The Light programme from the BBC. This is Alvar Liddell reading the news. That was, goes back a while, doesn't it? She had many top 10 hits. Her biggest one, probably, you remember, is Downtown. You're listening to 60 Minutes of the 60s. It's Mike Binns here playing the old tunes, digging them out from our record library, and just dusting off the dust from those records, and hopefully bringing back the memories.

0: Never actually made number one, although a very, very popular song. It got to number two in October 1966. Manfred Mann and their semi-detached suburban Mr. James. Manfred Mann featured Paul Jones. He was the lead singer. Mike Darbo was in there as well. If I had three big number ones, did Manfred Mann. Can you remember Mighty Quinn? You've not seen nothing like the Mighty Quinn. Pretty Flamingo was another number one for them, and of course the one that everybody remembers and such a good record, Doo Wah Diddy Diddy, used to be great in the discos back in the 1960s. Hope you're enjoying the music I'm playing you and bringing back some of those memories. We've already talked about some of the sweets that were around in the 1960s, and how about on the radio? Yes, I used to listen to the radio quite a bit, especially when I went round to my grandma's and granddad's on a Sunday afternoon, and they used to listen to what was then, as I say, the light programme. And about 4 o'clock there was the Clitheroe Kid, Jimmy Clitheroe. That was really good. And then following Jimmy Clitheroe, it was probably about 5 o'clock. Can you remember the Cliff Adams Singers and Sing Something Simple? Whenever I hear that, it always reminds me of going round to my grandma's and granddad's. Sing Something Simple on a Sunday.
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0: And do you remember the Turtles?

Perhaps not one of their best remembered songs, Happy Together, The Turtles. It's only got to number 12, actually, that one. March 1967, a US group, came from Los Angeles, actually. Their biggest hits for The Turtles were Eloise, of course, and She'd Rather Be With Me. Had their own sound, hadn't they? And sounded quite good. It is 60 Minutes of the 60s on HWD Hospital Radio. It's Mike Binns presenting it and bringing back lots and lots of those memories, not only for you, but for me as well. And that's what I like to do, 60 Minutes of all those great, great memories. Now then, if I was to go back even further, how about this one from Ray Charles?

Could be classed as one of those classic songs from the 60s. Ray Charles, such a good singer. That went back to June 1962. It was a number one. In fact, his only number one. His other hits he had was Hit the Road Jack and, of course, Take Those Chains from My Heart. Ray Charles, a good, good song on HWD Hospital Radio, playing more music variety. 60 minutes of the 60s we couldn't do without playing something from Cliff Richard. That something is this one. He's on the beach talking about holidays after this. I can think-

All through the 60s, the height of Cliff's success. It had so many hits. That was July 1964. Actually, only reached number 7, that one. But you couldn't have 60 minutes of the 60 without playing something from Cliff Richard, could you? And that was called On the Beach. And talking about the beach, back in the 60s, can you remember where you went on holiday? Yeah, Ryanair wasn't around, neither was EasyJet. You had to make do and have a holiday in this country and keep your fingers crossed for the weather. A lot of people going off to Scarborough for a fortnight. Yeah, they did, honestly. Go a couple of weeks away to Scarborough or Bridlington or Blackpool. If you were really, really adventurous, you could go to Skegness or Cleethorpes or maybe even down to Devon and Cornwall. A lot of people as well took the family, and Butlins and Pontins were around as big holiday destinations back there in the 60s. Oh, remember the days. Those were the days, weren't they? How good was all that? Now then, Bee Gees, 1967. They were at number 1. Can you remember which song we're talking about? Well, it was this.

It was Barry, Robin and Morris, collectively known, of course, as the Bee Gees. Number one, October 1967. And I didn't realise until I did my research for this programme. Yes, I do some research. They were born in the Isle of Man. Never knew that. The Bee Gees, born in the Isle of Man. It's 60 Minutes of the 60s, HWD Hospital Radio. We played Cliff Richard. Couldn't have a 60 Minutes of the 60s without Cliff. And we can't have a 60 Minutes of the 60s without the Beatles.

0: Hope you're enjoying the music as much as I'm enjoying playing it. That was the Beatles' fifth number one song in July 1964, and A Hard Day's Night. Oh, those memories that just keep coming back, don't they? And probably placing you in a place or a party or something where you, that's what music does, isn't it? You hear a record and it takes you back to that time, and you can remember maybe at school at this time. Which school were you at? Is it still there? Unfortunately, all the schools that I went to have been knocked down now. Is the school that you still went to as a junior, is it still there? Or has it gone the same way as lots more?
1: It's WD Hospital
0: Radio. So sad, isn't it, when you see the school that you used to go to as a kid being knocked down?

The biggest UK hit in the 1960s, Aretha Franklin, used to be a gospel singer. She comes from Detroit as well, and that was number four in August 1968. Sadly, she died in 2018 at the age of 76. 60 Minutes of the 60s. The 60s. Can you remember them when you used to go to the cinema? That's where people used to go on a night out, to the cinema. In the 60s, you might be watching films like The Graduate. Remember that? Featuring Dustin Hoffman. The Good, the Bad and the Ugly. Hugo Montenegro did the title track to that one. That was a big film around in the 60s. As was Midnight Cowboy. And of course, the ones that frightened you to death. It was Alfred Hitchcock. The man that invented the jockstrap, and his Psycho was around in the 1960s. Oh, what memories we've got for you. Here's a great memory. The Marmalade.

Love it, love it, love it. Such a good song from the Marmalades. A great UK group that only ever had one number one. Can you remember that? Yeah, Obla Dee, Obla Da. Also, had Cousin Norman. Can you remember that one? The memories just keep on coming. Lovely song from the Marmalade. And do you remember this one? If I say from January 1966, there were just one hit wonders.

Wish they wouldn't do that. Inspired by the 1920s dance bands. Can you remember? They used to sing through a megaphone, and that kind of inspired the new vaudeville band to sing Winchester Cathedral, and it got them to number four in 1966. Also did Finchley Central, another of their hits as well. 60 Minutes of the 60s with Mike Vince. Hope you're enjoying it, and we're bringing back some of those memories for you. A couple more tunes before this edition of the programme ends, and this is one of them from Marvin Gaye.

If you like some of the 60s music, get on the chat box, tell me what you like. You can share my passion for the 60s music. Marvin Gaye only got to number 60, no, got to 49 in 1964 with that one. His only number one, I heard it through the grapevine. And later had hits with Diana Ross, Tammy Terrell, Mary Wells and Kim Weston. Such a good album.

0: So for the last 60 minutes, we've been bringing back some of those great memories from the 60s. Some of the sweets that we used to eat. Dolly mixtures, licorice, torpedoes, and of course, squirrel gums. Looking at some of the radio programmes that were on the Light programme, the Clivero Kid and Sing Something Simple. Looked at some of the places you used to go on holiday in the 1960s. Blackpool and Scarborough and Skegness. Butlins and Pontins. And some of the films that were around, The Graduate, Psycho, The Good, the Bad and the Ugly, and of course The Midnight Cowboy. Hope you've enjoyed the music we've been playing you. Keep listening to HWD Hospital Radio. More of 60 Minutes of the 60s to come. I've enjoyed being with you. I hope you've enjoyed being with me. It's HWD Hospital Radio.
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2: Andy Burnham has used a meeting with Irish counterpart Micheál Martin to push for deeper ties between the UK and the European Union.
3: We are looking forward to a UK-EU summit later this year, and with Ireland in the presidency wanting to deepen the relationship with Europe.
2: Princess Diana's brother, Earl Spencer, has insisted he is telling the truth over allegations made about the King following her death. In his recently published memoir, Spencer claims then Prince Charles said, "We'll forget her soon enough." Victims of abuse by former Harrods owner Mohammed Al-Fayed are protesting outside of the London store. One victim, Cheska Hill-Wood, has said the compensation scheme offered by the department store company is an insult. And Trent Alexander-Arnold and Cole Palmer are back. Thomas Tuchel also included Alex Scott and Jared Branthwaite in his first squad since the World Cup. That's the latest from Radio News Hub. I'm Georgia Lee.
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2: Clear spells across most northern areas, outbreaks of rain and cloud in central and southern areas. Lows of 12 degrees Celsius.
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1: The Prime Minister has used a meeting with Irish counterpart Micheál Martin to push for deeper ties between the UK and the European Union. Martin became the first international leader to visit Number 10 North.
2: On behalf of everybody in the Coalition of the Willing, the role that you have played working with us to support Ukraine through this difficult time, we appreciate that too.
1: More than £80,000 has been donated to a fundraising page set up to support the family of three-year-old Noah Woods. The toddler became separated from a relative after visiting a playground in Brantham on Tuesday afternoon. 9 weeks after taking home bronze, Thomas Tuchel's named a 27 squad for the upcoming four-game Nations League camp. Cole Palmer and Trent Alexander-Arnold are in after missing out in the World Cup. And the UK's record in the Eurovision Song Contest will be scrutinised by MPs after years of lacklustre results. That's the latest from Radio News Hub. I'm Georgia Lee.
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1: Clear spells across most northern areas, outbreaks of rain and cloud in central and southern areas. Lows of 12 degrees Celsius.
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1: Andy Burnham has used a meeting with Irish counterpart Micheál Martin to push for deeper ties between the UK and the European Union.
2: We are looking forward to a UK-EU summit later this year, and with Ireland in the presidency wanting to take further steps to deepen the relationship.
1: On the second anniversary of a documentary highlighting the abuse by former Harrods owner Mohamed Al-Fayed, victims are protesting outside of the London store. Cheska Hill Wood, a victim, has said the compensation scheme offered by the store is an insult. Princess Diana's brother, Earl Spencer, has insisted he is telling the truth over allegations made about the King following her death. In his recently published memoir, Spencer claims then Prince Charles said, "We'll forget her soon enough." And Stranger Things star Millie Bobby Brown looks to have adopted a second child with her husband, Jake Bon Jovi. That's the latest from Radio News Hub. I'm Georgia Lee.
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1: Cloud and patchy rain across southern areas on Saturday. Elsewhere, sunny spells and blustery showers. Highs of 21 degrees Celsius.
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1: Prime Minister Andy Burnham has used a meeting with Irish counterpart Micheál Martin to push for deeper ties between the UK and the European Union.
2: Micheál, if I could say to you, on behalf of everybody in the Coalition of the Willing, the role that you have played working with us to support Ukraine through this difficult time, we appreciate.
1: Victims of abuse from billionaire Harrods owner Mohammed Al-Fayed have been protesting outside the department store in London. The company have released a redress compensation scheme, which was open for 1 year. In a new excerpt from his memoir, Earl Spencer, Princess Diana's brother, shares his main memory after the Princess of Wales's funeral was his concern at the lack of obvious care for Harry. The Earl recalls how tiny and slight and bereft his sister's youngest son looked on the day. And the UK's record in the Eurovision Song Contest will be scrutinised by MPs. That's the latest from Radio News Hub. I'm Georgia Lee.
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1: Cloud and patchy rain across southern areas on Saturday. Elsewhere, sunny spells and blustery showers. Highs of 21 degrees Celsius.
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1: I've always loved that. It goes along like Billy O. You got Murray McKechnie there cracking away on his trombone, Gus Bivoner on the clarinet, and those of you with the ear to the trombone section will have heard Cy Zentner leading that section. Knockout. A fantastic Count Basie Orchestra and Kid from Red Bank, because of course the Count was the Kid from Red Bank. He was born 21st of August 1904 in Red Bank, New Jersey. Teresa Brewer, you don't hear her very often, do you? With the Mercer Ellington Big Band. Mercer, of course, being Duke Ellington's son.
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1: Andy Burnham has used a meeting with Irish counterpart Micheál Martin to push for deeper ties between the UK and the European Union.
2: We are looking forward to a UK-EU summit later this year, and with Ireland in the presidency wanting to take further steps to deepen the relationship.
1: More than £80,000 has been donated to a fundraising page set up to support the family of three-year-old Noah Woods.

0: The toddler became separated from a relative after visiting a playground in Brantham on Tuesday afternoon. On the second anniversary of a documentary highlighting the abuse by former Harrods owner Mohammed Al-Fayed, victims have been protesting outside of the London store. One victim, Cheska Hill Wood, has said the compensation scheme offered by the department store is an insult. And actress and Coronation Street star Stephanie Cole has died, aged 87. That's the latest from Radio News Hub. I'm Georgia Lee.
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0: Cloud and patchy rain across southern areas on Saturday. Elsewhere, sunny spells and blustery showers. Highs of 21 degrees Celsius.

at me. You said you never needed me. I wonder

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1: Andy Burnham has used a meeting with Irish counterpart Micheál Martin to push for deeper ties between the UK and the European Union.
2: Micheál, if I could say to you, on behalf of everybody in the Coalition of the Willing, the role that you have played working with us to support Ukraine through this difficult time, we appreciate.
1: More than £80,000 has been donated to a fundraising page set up to support the family of three-year-old Noah Woods. The toddler became separated from a relative after visiting a playground in Brantham on Tuesday afternoon. Victims of abuse from billionaire Harrods owner Mohammed Al-Fayed have been protesting outside the department store in London. More than 400 allegations of sexual misconduct have now been made. The company have released a redress compensation scheme, which was open for 1 year. And actress and Coronation Street star Stephanie Cole has died, aged 87. That's the latest from Radio News Hub. I'm Georgia Lee.
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3: Cloud and patchy rain across southern areas on Saturday. Elsewhere, sunny spells and blustery showers. Highs of 21 degrees Celsius.
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0: Which Motown group released the hit song My Girl? 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
1: Andy Burnham has used a meeting with Irish counterpart Micheál Martin to push for deeper ties between the UK and the European Union.
2: We are looking forward to a UK-EU summit later this year, and with Ireland in the presidency wanting to take further steps to deepen the relationship.
1: More than £80,000 has been donated to a fundraising page set up to support the family of 3-year-old Noah Woods. The toddler became separated from a relative after visiting a playground in Brantham on Tuesday afternoon. On the second anniversary of a documentary highlighting the abuse by former Harrods owner Mohammed Al-Fayed, victims have been protesting outside of the London store. One victim, Cheska Hill Wood, has said the compensation scheme offered by the department store is an insult. And actress and Coronation Street star Stephanie Cole has died, aged 87. That's the latest from Radio News Hub. I'm Georgia Lee.
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1: Cloud and patchy rain across southern areas on Saturday. Elsewhere, sunny spells and blustery showers. Highs of 21 degrees Celsius.
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